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1: Love wine? Then this is for you. The Back to Barossa Winemaker Tasting Series is coming to the Gold Coast, showcasing 20 cult and boutique Barossa wineries, including Chris Ringland and Two Hands. 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It's a genuine cellar door experience right on the waterfront at Southport Yacht Club. Numbers are capped at just 200. 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
2: 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So call Joe Farr, licensed to sell on 55-007-007. 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

0: Mother.
1: Mama.
0: Sorry.
1: You're coming back.
0: Coming back. Let's see. You're a rose.
1: Ooh, that is sweet. Your inferno's Dante.
0: That's an intellectual reference. You're the nose.
1: Watch it.
0: I mean.
1: What?
0: On the great Durante.
1: That's better.

In 1972, Ben reached number one on the UK and Australian charts. However, the movie was certainly not as well received. But 1972, it was a movie, Ben, about a pet rat. Well, this is our top 20 countdown on 94.1 FM from August of 1972. Tom Jones, someone that's been around forever, he seems, and he was then. This is the number 7 song, The Young New Mexican Puppeteer.

0: number two.
1: Come and sit down, pull up a chair. Speak the truth when you tell me your cares. Don't be afraid to talk to your brother. Get a hold of yourself and dry up your tears.

With all songs written and composed by Billy Joel, there's two more of the successful singles, She's Always a Woman and Only the Good Die Young, which stirred up a furore with religious critics at the time of its release. After the break, the final tracks from Billy Joel's The Stranger on the Classic Album Show. You know that all-

notes just like in the old days. I used to compose my own critical notices in my head. The crowd gasped, cocker's masterful control of the bicycle. Skillfully voiced.

flew through a crack in a cloud to a place where